Tony Basil, and you have found the Loft 45s with Barry Scott, America's largest music and interview library. And here's one of my

0: Your search for something different is over. You found the Lost 45s. I'm Barry Scott. Nothing but one-hit wonders and a number one-hit wonder box set. Tony Basil with Mickey, Van McCoy's The Hustle, Nick Gilder, Hot Child in the City, and Kung Fu Fighting by Carl Douglas. Now a conversation with Billy Swan. He went to number one and never made the top 40 again after I Could Help. We wondered if he thought it would be a big number one hit. It's the Lost 45s and the stories behind them.
1: When the record came out and it first went on the charts, I think, it, I don't know, in the 90s or 80s, every Monday or something when the Billboard came in, I'd sit down and it'd be 80 or 90, and I'd say, well, I don't know. That probably won't go any higher than that. And I'd come in the next week, it'd be a little higher, and I didn't ever expect it to go number one. I was thrilled, of course, you know. I didn't want to say, oh, yeah, it's going to be a smash, you know, and put a hex on it or something.

0: in the days when they recorded live in the studio, Billy Swan with I Can Help, number one and a one-hit wonder. We spoke with Billy in a Lost 45 conversation, and there's our box set of number one one-hit wonders. On the way, another TV show theme, and an artist who got her start on TV, plus a comedy genius. We'll also have a conversation with a performer named Taco on the Lost 45s.
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1: One of the great art exhibits ever to tour the United States is the Treasures of Tutankhamun, or King Tut. But I think it's a national disgrace the way we have commercialized it with trinkets and toys, t-shirts and posters. And about 3 months ago, I was up in the woods and I wrote a song. I tried to use the ancient modalities and melodies. I would like to do it for you right now. Maybe we can all learn something from this.

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0: You never know what you're going to hear on the Lost 45s. I'm Barry Scott with Sly Fox. He went top 10 with Let's Go All the Way, never to be heard from again. It was Steve Martin's one top 40 appearance, King Tut. Shirley and Company, Shame, Shame, Shame. Shirley was part of a duo, Shirley and Lee, who scored a few hits at the beginning of the rock and roll era. But Shame, Shame, Shame as Shirley and Company was her only in that entity. And it was David Naughton, the theme from Makin' It. The actor, sometimes singer, is a one-hit wonder. Now we chat with Taco about the sound of his record, Putting on the Ritz. It's the Lost 45s and the stories behind them.
1: I got to admit, even for its time, Putting on the Ritz is an unusual sounding record.
2: You know, it was so strange at that time. It didn't fit in any kind of charts.
1: It certainly sounded different than anything else on the air that year, and I'll bet that's why it broke through.
2: Yes, definitely. It wasn't a year later until it hit the United States. RCA really did a great job. They really helped to break the record.
1: Now, how did it come to the attention of RCA in America?
2: Through Canada. It was already platinum in Canada, and all of a sudden RCA said, well, we should be bringing this out too. There was a little radio station in Detroit, and they really helped push it.
1: So it was truly an international hit, that's for sure.
2: Yeah, it was in the top 10 in over 43 countries.

0: Whether discovering top 40 hits for the first time or remembering them again, you have found the Lost 45s. I'm Barry Scott, One Hit Wonders this week. The full name of the group, Wingin' Prayer, Fife and Drum Corps from 1975. They just missed the top 10 with Babyface. The group of session musicians established just to record that tune, although they did a holiday number or two that year. We heard Taco with Footin' on the Ritz. It made number 4 in 1983. While Irving Berlin was still alive, he was 95. That year, we spoke with Taco, the performer, about the record and the sound of it in a Lost 45 conversation. As we feature nothing but one-hit wonders, artists who had only one song on the top 40, up next, there's a woman who got her start on TV and had an unlikely top 10 smash. We'll hear it next on the Lost 45s. Thanks so much for listening.
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0: Wait, hold on right there. Now, wait a minute, hold it over here. Hold it right there. That's it from here.
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8: Tracy Ullman got her start on TV. As a matter of fact, The Simpsons got their start on The Tracy Ullman Show. Here's They Don't Know, her one hit. Have a great week.

0: 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That's L-O-S-T, the number 4, the number 5.com. The Lost 45s is a federal trademark. 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This is Barry Scott. Thanks for listening to The Lost 45s, records you never thought you'd hear again. Tell everyone you know about the show. Until next time, get lost.
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3: It's the great tunes of 1986. We'll be in the spotlight today. Hang on, they're coming up. And to the beginning of the alphabet to start the show. 1990, oh wow, right here from Alias. More than words can say. Kicking off Found Cuts for this week.

That's Britain's Bananarama, an underplayed hit they had back in 1987. I heard a rumor. And a stop by our 1986 spotlight. One of several hits Tina Turner had during her comeback streak. This one right here, Typical Male on Found Cuts in the Spotlights.

0: That's 1986 Spotlight Music from Tina Turner. That's Typical Male. This is Dave Neufeld, just getting started with this week's show and our 1986 Spotlight. One from the celebrated year from a huge movie coming up. And a great remake on the way when Funk Cuts comes back.
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1: It's Abacab, or is that Abacab? Not something that the group ABBA rides in, but a 1982 hit from Genesis on Farm Cuts.

Bianca's Canada's one-hit wonder, Jane Child. But you still trying. Nowadays, got some things coming out here or there, still touring. Trying to get hit number two, that's Don't Want to Fall in Love from 1990. And a Rocky IV movie soundtrack hit from 1986, our spotlight year, of course, from Survivor, Burning Heart on Femme Cuts in the Spotlights.

Soundcut's Cheap Trick, covering the Elvis classic, of course, Don't Be Cruel, a hit in 1988. And a great oh wow in the 1986 spotlight right now, Timbuktu3, husband and wife team right here. The future's so bright, I gotta wear shades on Soundcut's.

0: Final Cuts, that one-hit wonder from Timbuk 3. The future's so bright, I gotta wear shades from the 1986 Spotlights. Now, this is Dave Neufeld. More from the 1986 Spotlight, including a famous family coming up. And speaking of family, a found Hall & Oates hit with a family theme plays next on Found Cuts. 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

Wildcats Foreigner's rousing rocker from 1982, Jukebox Hero, and another from the 86 spotlight from the Janet Jackson hit library. 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This one you haven't heard in a while, Nasty on Found Cuts.

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It's a remake coming up in the 86 Spotlight and one to cheer you up. Quite literally playing next when Pile Cuts comes back.

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13: It's the Wild Side of Duran Duran right now. Wild Boys from 1984 on Found Cuts.

That's Ice House, which is an Australian slang term for a place that crazy people go. And the ironically titled hit right there, Crazy, Maybe Not So, from 1987. And another from the 86 spotlight near the end of the Culture Club hit parade was this one, Move Away on Found Cuts.

That's the late Eddie Money from the Sit Vault. Think I'm in Love from 1982. And another Oh Wow from the 86 Spotlight. Sir Elton John and his late friend, George Michael. Wrap her up on Found Cuts.

0: I've got some name dropping from Elton John and George Michael right there. Wrapper Up from 1986. And this is Dave Neufeld. More coming up from 86, our spotlight year, and a hate song that you'll love for sure. Coming up next on Sound Cuts. 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
14: 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It's Song from Joan Jett and the Blackhearts. I Hate Myself for Loving You from 88 on Found Cuts.

Outkast Gordon Sumner, much better known as Sting, of course, and a 1991 found cut All This Time. And turning things upside down with Lionel Richie, dancing on the ceiling from the 86 Spotlight on Found Cut.

Guest Lionel Richie, who's a little bit country and a little bit rock and roll nowadays, to borrow a phrase, his 1986 spotlight smash, Dancing on the Ceiling. This is Dave Neufeld, a pretty strange hit in the 1986 spotlight coming up. I know you agree with that. And another hate song, or a group this time, that's on the way. Sorry about that, but you'll love this one coming up on Found Cuts.

1/4 of ABBA, that would be Frida, and the thunderous drums and backing vocals of none other than Phil Collins' I Know There's Something Going On from early 83, and a spaghetti western pop tune from the 1986 spotlight, Boys Don't Cry. That's the name of the group. I Want to Be a Cowboy on Found Cuts in the Spotlight.

wanna be a cowboy.

0: Wildcats saddling up with the one-hit wonder group Boys Don't Cry, I Want to Be a Cowboy from the 1986 Spotlight. This is Dave Neufeld, and yet another strangely named group coming up next. And one from the prestige Bob Seger hit collection from the 1986 Spotlight that you really don't hear much anymore. That's when Five Cuts comes back.
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0: It's the group with a strange name, Kaju Goo Goo. They changed it to Kaju, by the way, after this one hit from 1983. It didn't really help. Too Shy on Found Cuts.

cuts. The years come and go, and still your ears have been hungry to hear this Found tune. Wait no longer. Here you go on Found Cuts.

the Alan Parsons Project, Going to Another Time. That's the name of a time in Funka from 1981. And another from the 1986 spotlight, The Rare Side of Bob Seger, one you just never hear nowadays. American Storm on Funka's in the spotlight.

us the semi-self-titled hit from the Stray Cats, Stray Cat Strut from 1983. And speaking of names, this name tune from Richard Marx, it's Angelia from 1983.

0: us that, oh, wow, from the Richard Marx catalog, Angelia, that hit in 1989. This is Dave Neufeld. One more visit to the 1986 Spotlight and a ballad you haven't heard in many years. Also, a pop climb next on Found Cuts.
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0: It's Huey Lewis and the news, and the song that literally climbed the charts back in 1987, Jacob's Ladder on Found Cuts.

Nostalgic 4 in the Morning from 1985, and a hit tune you forgot about from George Michael, A Different Corner, our last trip to the 1986 spotlight on Five Cuts.

0: Tomcats' George Michael closing out our 1986 spotlight with a different corner. This is Dave Neufeld. Thanks for being here today. Next week, we will celebrate One Hit Wonders.
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1: The joyful mysteries, in the name of the Father, and of the Son, and of the Holy Spirit. Amen. I believe in God, the Father Almighty, creator of heaven and earth, and in Jesus Christ, his only Son, our Lord, who was conceived by the Holy Spirit, born of the Virgin Mary, suffered under Pontius Pilate, was crucified, died, and was buried. He descended into hell, and on the third day he rose again from the dead. He ascended into heaven, and is seated at the right hand of God, the Father Almighty. From thence he shall come to judge the living and the dead.
2: I believe in the Holy Spirit, the Holy Catholic Church, the communion of saints, the forgiveness of sins, the resurrection of the body, and life everlasting. Amen.
1: Our Father who art in heaven, hallowed be thy name. Thy kingdom come, thy will be done, on earth as it is in heaven.
2: Give us this day our daily bread, and forgive us our trespasses, as we forgive those who trespass against us. And lead us not into temptation, but deliver us from evil.

0: Amen.
1: Hail Mary, full of grace, the Lord is with thee. Blessed art thou among women, and blessed is the fruit of thy womb, Jesus.
0: Holy Mary, Mother of God, pray for us sinners, now and at the hour of our death. Amen.
1: Hail Mary, full of grace, the Lord is with thee. Blessed art thou among women, and blessed is the fruit of thy womb, Jesus.
0: Holy Mary, Mother of God, pray for us sinners, now and at the hour of our death. Amen.
1: Hail Mary, full of grace, the Lord is with thee. Blessed art thou among women, and blessed is the fruit of thy womb, Jesus.
0: Holy Mary, Mother of God, pray for us sinners, now and at the hour of our death. Amen.
1: Glory be to the Father, and to the Son, and to the Holy Spirit.
0: As it was in the beginning, is now, and ever shall be, world without end. Amen.
1: The first joyful mystery, the Annunciation. Our Father who art in heaven, hallowed be thy name. Thy kingdom come, thy will be done, on earth as it is in heaven.
0: Give us this day our daily bread, and forgive us our trespasses, as we forgive those who trespass against us. And lead us not into temptation, but deliver us from evil. Amen.
1: Hail Mary, full of grace, the Lord is with thee. Blessed art thou among women, and blessed is the fruit of thy womb, Jesus.
0: Holy Mary, Mother of God, pray for us sinners, now and at the hour of our death. Amen.
1: Hail Mary, full of grace, the Lord is with thee. Blessed art thou among women, and blessed is the fruit of thy womb, Jesus.
0: Holy Mary, Mother of God, pray for us sinners, now and at the hour of our death. Amen.
1: Hail Mary, full of grace, the Lord is with thee. Blessed art thou among women, and blessed is the fruit of thy womb, Jesus.
0: Holy Mary, Mother of God, pray for us sinners, now and at the hour of our death. Amen.
1: Hail Mary, full of grace, the Lord is with thee. Blessed art thou among women, and blessed is the fruit of thy womb, Jesus.
0: Holy Mary, Mother of God, pray for us sinners, now and at the hour of our death. Amen.
1: Hail Mary, full of grace, the Lord is with thee. Blessed art thou among women, and blessed is the fruit of thy womb, Jesus.
0: Holy Mary, Mother of God, pray for us sinners, now and at the hour of our death. Amen.
1: Hail Mary, full of grace, the Lord is with thee. Blessed art thou among women, and blessed is the fruit of thy womb, Jesus.
0: Holy Mary, Mother of God, pray for us sinners, now and at the hour of our death. Amen.
1: Hail Mary, full of grace, the Lord is with thee. Blessed art thou among women, and blessed is the fruit of thy womb, Jesus.
0: Holy Mary, Mother of God, pray for us sinners, now and at the hour of our death. Amen.
1: Hail Mary, full of grace, the Lord is with thee. Blessed art thou among women, and blessed is the fruit of thy womb, Jesus.
0: Holy Mary, Mother of God, pray for us sinners, now and at the hour of our death. Amen.
1: Hail Mary, full of grace, the Lord is with thee. Blessed art thou among women, and blessed is the fruit of thy womb, Jesus.
0: Holy Mary, Mother of God, pray for us sinners, now and at the hour of our death. Amen.
1: Hail Mary, full of grace, the Lord is with thee. Blessed art thou among women, and blessed is the fruit of thy womb, Jesus.
0: Holy Mary, Mother of God, pray for us sinners, now and at the hour of our death. Amen.
1: Glory be to the Father, and to the Son, and to the Holy Spirit.
0: As it was in the beginning, is now, and ever shall be, world without end. Amen.
2: O my Jesus, forgive us our sins, save us from the fires of hell, and lead all souls to heaven, especially those most in need of your mercy.
1: The second joyful mystery, the Visitation. Our Father who art in heaven, hallowed be thy name. Thy kingdom come, thy will be done, on earth as it is in heaven.
0: Give us this day our daily bread, and forgive us our trespasses, as we forgive those who trespass against us. And lead us not into temptation, but deliver us from evil. Amen.
1: Hail Mary, full of grace, the Lord is with thee. Blessed art thou among women, and blessed is the fruit of thy womb, Jesus.
0: Holy Mary, Mother of God, pray for us sinners, now and at the hour of our death. Amen.
1: Hail Mary, full of grace, the Lord is with thee. Blessed art thou among women, and blessed is the fruit of thy womb, Jesus.
0: Holy Mary, Mother of God, pray for us sinners, now and at the hour of our death. Amen.
1: Hail Mary, full of grace, the Lord is with thee. Blessed art thou among women, and blessed is the fruit of thy womb, Jesus.
0: Holy Mary, Mother of God, pray for us sinners, now and at the hour of our death. Amen.
1: Hail Mary, full of grace, the Lord is with thee. Blessed art thou among women, and blessed is the fruit of thy womb, Jesus.
0: Holy Mary, Mother of God, pray for us sinners, now and at the hour of our death. Amen.
1: Hail Mary, full of grace, the Lord is with thee. Blessed art thou among women, and blessed is the fruit of thy womb, Jesus.
0: Holy Mary, Mother of God, pray for us sinners, now and at the hour of our death. Amen.
1: Hail Mary, full of grace, the Lord is with thee. Blessed art thou among women, and blessed is the fruit of thy womb, Jesus.
0: Holy Mary, Mother of God, pray for us sinners, now and at the hour of our death. Amen.
3: Hail Mary, full of grace, the Lord is with thee. Blessed art thou among women, and blessed is the fruit of thy womb, Jesus.
0: Holy Mary, Mother of God, pray for us sinners, now and at the hour of our death. Amen.
3: Hail Mary, full of grace, the Lord is with thee. Blessed art thou among women, and blessed is the fruit of thy womb, Jesus.
0: Holy Mary, Mother of God, pray for us sinners, now and at the hour of our death. Amen.
3: Hail Mary, full of grace, the Lord is with thee. Blessed art thou among women, and blessed is the fruit of thy womb, Jesus.
0: Holy Mary, Mother of God, pray for us sinners, now and at the hour of our death. Amen.
3: Hail Mary, full of grace, the Lord is with thee. Blessed art thou among women, and blessed is the fruit of thy womb, Jesus.
0: Holy Mary, Mother of God, pray for us sinners, now and at the hour of our death. Amen.
1: Glory be to the Father, and to the Son, and to the Holy Spirit.
0: As it was in the beginning, is now, and ever shall be, world without end. Amen.
2: O my Jesus, forgive us our sins, save us from the fires of hell, and lead all souls to heaven, especially those most in need of your mercy.
1: The third joyful mystery, the Nativity. Our Father who art in heaven, hallowed be thy name. Thy kingdom come, thy will be done, on earth as it is in heaven.
0: Give us this day our daily bread, and forgive us our trespasses, as we forgive those who trespass against us. And lead us not into temptation, but deliver us from evil. Amen.
3: Hail Mary, full of grace, the Lord is with thee. Blessed art thou among women, and blessed is the fruit of thy womb, Jesus.
0: Holy Mary, Mother of God, pray for us sinners, now and at the hour of our death. Amen.
3: Hail Mary, full of grace, the Lord is with thee. Blessed art thou among women, and blessed is the fruit of thy womb, Jesus.
0: Holy Mary, Mother of God, pray for us sinners, now and at the hour of our death. Amen.
3: Hail Mary, full of grace, the Lord is with thee. Blessed art thou among women, and blessed is the fruit of thy womb, Jesus.
0: Holy Mary, Mother of God, pray for us sinners, now and at the hour of our death. Amen.
3: Hail Mary, full of grace, the Lord is with thee. Blessed art thou among women, and blessed is the fruit of thy womb, Jesus.
0: Holy Mary, Mother of God, pray for us sinners, now and at the hour of our death. Amen.
3: Hail Mary, full of grace, the Lord is with thee. Blessed art thou among women, and blessed is the fruit of thy womb, Jesus.
0: Holy Mary, Mother of God, pray for us sinners, now and at the hour of our death. Amen.
3: Hail Mary, full of grace, the Lord is with thee. Blessed art thou among women, and blessed is the fruit of thy womb, Jesus.
0: Holy Mary, Mother of God, pray for us sinners, now and at the hour of our death. Amen.
3: Hail Mary, full of grace, the Lord is with thee. Blessed art thou among women, and blessed is the fruit of thy womb, Jesus.
0: Holy Mary, Mother of God, pray for us sinners, now and at the hour of our death. Amen.
3: Hail Mary, full of grace, the Lord is with thee. Blessed art thou among women, and blessed is the fruit of thy womb, Jesus.
0: Holy Mary, Mother of God, pray for us sinners, now and at the hour of our death. Amen.
3: Hail Mary, full of grace, the Lord is with thee. Blessed art thou among women, and blessed is the fruit of thy womb, Jesus.
0: Holy Mary, Mother of God, pray for us sinners, now and at the hour of our death. Amen.
3: Hail Mary, full of grace, the Lord is with thee. Blessed art thou among women, and blessed is the fruit of thy womb, Jesus.
0: Holy Mary, Mother of God, pray for us sinners, now and at the hour of our death. Amen.
1: Glory be to the Father, and to the Son, and to the Holy Spirit.
0: As it was in the beginning, is now, and ever shall be, world without end. Amen.
2: O my Jesus, forgive us our sins. Save us from the fires of hell, and lead all souls to heaven, especially those most in need of your mercy.
1: The fourth joyful mystery, the Presentation. Our Father who art in heaven, hallowed be thy name. Thy kingdom come, thy will be done, on earth as it is in heaven.
0: Give us this day our daily bread, and forgive us our trespasses, as we forgive those who trespass against us. And lead us not into temptation, but deliver us from evil. Amen.
3: Hail Mary, full of grace, the Lord is with thee. Blessed art thou among women, and blessed is the fruit of thy womb, Jesus.
0: Holy Mary, Mother of God, pray for us sinners, now and at the hour of our death. Amen.
3: Hail Mary, full of grace, the Lord is with thee. Blessed art thou among women, and blessed is the fruit of thy womb, Jesus.
0: Holy Mary, Mother of God, pray for us sinners, now and at the hour of our death. Amen.
3: Hail Mary, full of grace, the Lord is with thee. Blessed art thou among women, and blessed is the fruit of thy womb, Jesus.
0: Holy Mary, Mother of God, pray for us sinners, now and at the hour of our death. Amen.
3: Hail Mary, full of grace, the Lord is with thee. Blessed art thou among women, and blessed is the fruit of thy womb, Jesus.
0: Holy Mary, Mother of God, pray for us sinners, now and at the hour of our death. Amen.
3: Hail Mary, full of grace, the Lord is with thee. Blessed art thou among women, and blessed is the fruit of thy womb, Jesus.
0: Holy Mary, Mother of God, pray for us sinners, now and at the hour of our death. Amen.
3: Hail Mary, full of grace, the Lord is with thee. Blessed art thou among women, and blessed is the fruit of thy womb, Jesus.
0: Holy Mary, Mother of God, pray for us sinners, now and at the hour of our death. Amen.
3: Hail Mary, full of grace, the Lord is with thee. Blessed art thou among women, and blessed is the fruit of thy womb, Jesus.
0: Holy Mary, Mother of God, pray for us sinners, now and at the hour of our death. Amen.
3: Hail Mary, full of grace, the Lord is with thee. Blessed art thou among women, and blessed is the fruit of thy womb, Jesus.
0: Holy Mary, Mother of God, pray for us sinners, now and at the hour of our death. Amen.
3: Hail Mary, full of grace, the Lord is with thee. Blessed art thou among women, and blessed is the fruit of thy womb, Jesus.
0: Holy Mary, Mother of God, pray for us sinners, now and at the hour of our death. Amen.
3: Hail Mary, full of grace, the Lord is with thee. Blessed art thou among women, and blessed is the fruit of thy womb, Jesus.
0: Holy Mary, Mother of God, pray for us sinners, now and at the hour of our death. Amen.
1: Glory be to the Father, and to the Son, and to the Holy Spirit.
0: As it was in the beginning, is now, and ever shall be, world without end. Amen.
2: O my Jesus, forgive us our sins, save us from the fires of hell, and lead all souls to heaven, especially those most in need of your mercy.
1: The fifth joyful mystery, the finding of Jesus in the temple.
2: Our Father who art in heaven, hallowed be thy name. Thy kingdom come, thy will be done, on earth as it is in heaven.
0: Give us this day our daily bread, and forgive us our trespasses, as we forgive those who trespass against us. And lead us not into temptation, but deliver us from evil. Amen.
3: Hail Mary, full of grace, the Lord is with thee. Blessed art thou among women, and blessed is the fruit of thy womb, Jesus.
0: Holy Mary, Mother of God, pray for us sinners, now and at the hour of our death. Amen.
3: Hail Mary, full of grace, the Lord is with thee. Blessed art thou among women, and blessed is the fruit of thy womb, Jesus.
0: Holy Mary, Mother of God, pray for us sinners, now and at the hour of our death. Amen.
3: Hail Mary, full of grace, the Lord is with thee. Blessed art thou among women, and blessed is the fruit of thy womb, Jesus.
0: Holy Mary, Mother of God, pray for us sinners, now and at the hour of our death. Amen.
3: Hail Mary, full of grace, the Lord is with thee. Blessed art thou among women, and blessed is the fruit of thy womb, Jesus.
0: Holy Mary, Mother of God, pray for us sinners, now and at the hour of our death. Amen.
3: Hail Mary, full of grace, the Lord is with thee. Blessed art thou among women, and blessed is the fruit of thy womb, Jesus.
0: Holy Mary, Mother of God, pray for us sinners, now and at the hour of our death. Amen.
3: Hail Mary, full of grace, the Lord is with thee. Blessed art thou among women, and blessed is the fruit of thy womb, Jesus.
0: Holy Mary, Mother of God, pray for us sinners, now and at the hour of our death. Amen.
3: Hail Mary, full of grace, the Lord is with thee. Blessed art thou among women, and blessed is the fruit of thy womb, Jesus.
0: Holy Mary, Mother of God, pray for us sinners, now and at the hour of our death. Amen.
3: Hail Mary, full of grace, the Lord is with thee. Blessed art thou among women, and blessed is the fruit of thy womb, Jesus.
0: Holy Mary, Mother of God, pray for us sinners, now and at the hour of our death. Amen.
3: Hail Mary, full of grace, the Lord is with thee. Blessed art thou among women, and blessed is the fruit of thy womb, Jesus.
0: Holy Mary, Mother of God, pray for us sinners, now and at the hour of our death. Amen.
3: Hail Mary, full of grace, the Lord is with thee. Blessed art thou among women, and blessed is the fruit of thy womb, Jesus.
0: Holy Mary, Mother of God, pray for us sinners, now and at the hour of our death. Amen.
1: Glory be to the Father, and to the Son, and to the Holy Spirit.
0: As it was in the beginning, is now, and ever shall be, world without end. Amen.
2: O my Jesus, forgive us our sins, save us from the fires of hell, and lead all souls to heaven, especially those most in need of your mercy. Hail, Holy Queen, Mother of Mercy, our life, our sweetness, and our hope. 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And after this our exile, show unto us the blessed fruit of thy womb, Jesus. O clement, O loving, O sweet Virgin Mary, pray for us, O Holy Mother of God,
0: that we may be made worthy of the promises of Christ.

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0: Don Henley, Easy 99.1, coming up at 8:45 this morning. Another Escape to the Cape winner. Someone is going to be off to Surfside Hotel in Suites on the beach of P-Town. You like to wait to the last minute?
1: This is the last minute.
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0: Easy 99.1. It is 6:22. It is Monday, June 8th. And on this day back in 1948, a hand-built aluminum prototype labeled number one becomes the first vehicle to bear the name of one of the most leading luxury car manufacturers, Porsche. 1968, the NFL and rival AFL announce a merger in professional football. 1984, Ghostbusters, starring Bill Murray, Dan Aykroyd, Hal Ramis, and Sigourney Weaver. That opens in theaters. Let's turn it over to Andy Carbone. He's got our 99-second news update. 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It's Kabillion's with a K, car with a C, care with a K. com. Good morning, Andy.
1: Thank you, Larry. Good morning, everyone. There's a bit of a chill in the air at 58 degrees under clear skies in Boston. I'm Andy Carbone with your Easy 99.1, 99-second update. 49 suspects wanted for various violent crimes here in Massachusetts are now in custody. The U.S. Marshal's Office recently announced that the arrests were made last month locally, as well as in other states and as far away as Panama. The dispute between Vineyard Wind and GE Renewables is going to remain in the court system. A Boston Superior Court judge recently denied GE's request to reconsider an injunction that prevented the company from ending its contracts with Vineyard Wind over a payment dispute. GE Renewables is responsible for installing and servicing the project's 62 turbines, but the technology used is proprietary, so no other contractor can service them. GE would like to take the issue to arbitration, but until it's settled, GE has to continue complying with the contract. Police departments across the state are passing along an FBI warning regarding World Cup website scams. Cyber criminals are carrying out spoofing attacks against FIFA websites ahead of the matches to collect personal information entered by users. Authorities say the public should not click on any links that are different from FIFA.com. There's more information on the scam on the FBI's Boston website. If you have been a victim of one of these scams, contact your local police department immediately. And a new Discovery Channel project is going to feature plenty of video footage from Cape Cod Bay. Biologist and TV host Forrest Galante, who is behind several Discovery Channel and Animal Planet shows and specials, was on the bay recently looking for basking sharks. He didn't leave disappointed. Galante and his crew found two of the world's second largest sharks by boat and two more by air. The footage will be used for the documentary series Alien Sharks America that focuses on odd sharks found in U.S. water. Elsewhere, news around the nation this morning, Scary Movie is the new number one movie at the box office after bringing in $55 million to theaters over the weekend. In sports, in New York yesterday afternoon, the Red Sox lost to the Yankees 6-1 in the final game of a three-game series. In St. Petersburg tonight, the Sox look to get back to the win column, going up against the Tampa Bay Rays. First pitch is at 6:40. And in Las Vegas tomorrow night, it'll be Game 4 of the Stanley Cup Finals as the Golden Knights face off versus the Carolina Hurricanes. The Golden Knights lead this best-of-seven series 2-1.
2: Making your ride easy with a report on the roads from the Wareham Ford Traffic Center.
1: Taking the first look at the Monday morning commute, heading back to work and back to school, you might want to warm the vehicles up just a bit for getting out onto the highways with the chilly temperatures. Expressway North, bumper-to-bumper from the split to a car fire and the emergency cutout before Adams Street. Delays continue. Granite Avenue to Southampton Street. The HOV lane's backed up before the gas tank. It's 18 minutes into Boston. Route 3 northbound dealing with delays. Union Street and Braintree heading up to the split. Lower 93 North backed up Logan Express and Braintree trying to get to the expressway. Lower 93 South reduced speeds passing Route 24 in Randolph. 24 North crowded Route 140 in Taunton to 44 in Random. Route 27 in Brockton heading up past Harrison Boulevard and Avon. 95 North was from 295 in Annabelle to the Mansfield rest area. Then from the Dedham Street overpass in Canton to the ramps at 12893. 195 westbound is a crash off to the left at Route 136 in Swansea. 295 northbound heavy volume as you reach the ramps to 95 in Attleboro. Traveling on 495 right now, you're doing just fine. No major issues getting on and off the Cape with the Bourne and Sagamore Bridges. Check in the MBTA on the commuter rail. Delays up to 15 minutes on the Providence-Stoughton line inbound between Providence and South Station. 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
9: Cooler here for the start of the business week. Mostly sunny skies with a bit of a northeast breeze today. Temperatures this afternoon reaching highs all the way up into low part of the 70s. Mainly clear skies here tonight. Temperatures drop down into low part of the 50s. Lots of sunshine for tomorrow. It'll be warmer. Temperatures tomorrow afternoon climbing up into low part of the 80s. Part of the mostly cloudy skies on Wednesday with a chance of late day showers. High temperatures in the middle part of the 80s. Chance for mainly late day showers on Thursday. High temperatures low to middle part of the 80s. I'm meteorologist Ken Boone at the Weather Channel.
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0: Boy Meets Girl, Waiting for a Star to Fall. 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Don't know about stars falling, but fireworks going nuts, especially in South Story over the weekend in Tennessee. They had to shut down a highway because there was a truck hauling a trailer that was just filled to the brim with fireworks, and fire happened, and well, I think we all know what happened next. They showed a person who took video of this. They had to shut down the highway. So on one side, it's just the truck and the trailer by itself, and everybody else on the other side not moving at all because I guess, you know, tough traffic trying to get through that area. One, and when you see fireworks, you kind of just kind of have to stop and go, ooh, ah. So here's that video. Yeah, I'm sure all these were for maybe a 4th of July celebration or whatnot, but yeah, that is crazy. It's nuts, especially when, you know, you always want to see a fireworks display when it's under heavy control. Obviously, fireworks illegal in this state, but they do have displays, especially around 4th of July, where people can enjoy. And there's been a few times where people have taken upon themselves to try to say, hey, what's the worst thing that could happen? And usually pretty bad, you know, because if you don't know what you're doing, fireworks can easily go into crowds. They can go into areas where, you know, that's why they do them way out in the open. So trees don't get you on fire. Houses don't get you on fire. But there's been a few times where I remember it was about 20 years ago. Someone, you know, said, hey, I got some fireworks. So I'll, sure, you're curious and you go outside, and for whatever reason they were lighting them from inside a box. So in the back of my mind, I'm like, this can't go well. And then finally the box tipped over. I'm like, oh, that's not good. And then all of a sudden went berserk and crazy, and some of the fireworks even went and exploded on some roofs and whatnot. Thankfully nobody was injured, but yeah, that's what I'm talking about. You want to play it safe, especially around 4th of July. So you know, they have to make the announcement every year, please let the professionals deal with this, because, you know, don't want to get anybody hurt.
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0: Out to the roads we go. Andy Carboni's got the latest, what's going on traffic-wise. 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Good morning, Andy. How are those roads looking?
2: It's beginning to get messy in some of the area highways on this Monday morning. Expressway northbound, stop and go, split up the scene of an earlier car fire in the emergency cutout before Adams Street. Delays continue to a crash in the left lane after Granite Avenue heading up to Southampton Street. The HOV lane backed up before the gas tank, 33 minutes into the city. Route 3 northbound delays begin Route 18 in Weymouth heading up to the expressway. 3 southbound is slowing from Route 6, the Sagamore Bridge. Lower 9 through north backing up Logan Express in Braintree, trying to get over to the split. Lower 9 through south has reduced speeds Route 28 in Randolph to Ponca Ponca Milton. 128 northbound is tied up 95 in Canton, Route 109 in Dedham. 24 north congested Route 140 in Taunton to 44 in Raynham. Route 123 in Brockton past 139 in Stoughton. 95 north slows from the state line up to Route 1A in Attleboro because of solar glare. Blaze continue Route 123 in Attleboro to Route 140 Foxborough. The Dedham Trail passing Canton, the ramps at 128-93. 195 westbound is a crash off to the left at Route 136 in Swansea. 295 northbound, heavy volume after Route 1 in Attleboro to the ramps at 95. Traveling 25 eastbound, you're now crawling from Route 6 to the Bourne Bridge on the Cape. 20 southbound stall coming off the Bourne Bridge, getting around the Bourne Rotary. 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

Andy Gibb, Easy 99.1, just after 7 o'clock. 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Let me know what you want to hear as you get ready for work this morning. Here's more than words can say on Easy 99.1.

Easy 99.1. We're about 4 months away until you head off with Kevin Cronin and Colette to Ireland this October. Experience the captivating culture, stunning scenery. 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Here's Kim Wilde.

0: Easy 99.1. It is 7:22. So to say that the pollen has arrived is an understatement. Everywhere you're looking, and basically everybody that you run into is either sneezing like crazy or, you know, certain days when it gets, you know, a nice, beautiful day like this, sometimes people want to open up their windows and let the breeze just kind of go through the house. But that also comes with the pollen coming through. Have you ever noticed in the kitchen, you know, you got to wipe down the countertop, yellow everywhere. And looking at the cars, oh, yeah, darker the car, the more you'll see the that yellow dust. And certain times where I've, like, gone inside and then come outside, and then literally within minutes, you just put the windshield wipers on, not the fluid, but the wipers, you can literally see that line of pollen just come up. So it just continuous. Now, I heard a rumor. I don't know if this is true or not, but they say that the rain that you get doesn't really benefit the pollen. I don't know if you've heard this. Let me search real quick here on does rain help or worsen pollen issues? Let's see what comes up with good old Google. Let's see. It says that, of course, it's got to take the 50-50 route. Both helps and worsens pollen. It does act as a temporary cleanser while potentially causing severe long-term flares. So there you go with the rain. So, because I heard some people say that over the weekend. I'm like, well, at least with the rain, it'll take it now. And then in the back of my mind, I thought this, and then I guess I was right. But my question to you is, on the Reader's Hardwood Supply text line, if, because it's everywhere, if pollen had a warning label, what would it say? Like, for example, may cause 37 sneezes before breakfast, turns black cars into mustard color cars. I got a blue car. Now I have a green car. Not recommended for contact lens wearers. So let me know your warning label for pollen. What would it say? 508-746-9991. That's Reader's Hardwood Supply text line. Let's turn it over to Andy Carboni. He's got our 99-second news update presented by Good News Garage. 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Good morning, Andy.
1: Thanks, Larry. Good morning. It's 61 degrees in Boston. I'm Andy Carboni with your Easy 99.1, 99-second update. A man from Falmouth is being evaluated at Bridgewater State Hospital after being arrested for a pair of recent break-ins. 27-year-old Neil O'Flaherty is accused of entering a home in Falmouth on Memorial Day, assaulting one person and holding them against their will for a brief time before fleeing through the same window in which he entered. O'Flaherty will also answer charges for another burglary of a home in Mashpee on June 1st. He's facing a long list of serious charges, including assault with intent to murder. A 19-year-old from Linfield was arrested for driving under the influence when his car slammed to a restaurant in that town early yesterday morning, taking out a wall and the water lines and missing a gas line by inches. A Massachusetts state trooper spotted Benjamin Pimentel driving erratically on Route 1 North before getting off the highway and crashing into School Street Foods, which is now closed until further notice because of significant damage to the building. Pimentel is set to be arraigned today in PBD District Court. A town official in Needham faces multiple federal charges for allegedly stealing over $200,000 from the local Little League organization. The chair of the Parks and Recreation Commission, 50-year-old Christopher Gerstel, was arrested on Friday following his indictment on wire fraud and tax charges. According to the U.S. Attorney's Office, Gerstel used the stolen money to cover credit card debts, car payments, and cash withdrawals at casinos. And officials say thousands of dead squid have washed up on the beach in Provincetown Harbor. Harbor Master's office says there's no dangerous substance floating in the water, and it's not due to a toxic pollution event. The phenomenon is a natural part of the life cycle for the Atlantic longfin inshore squid. Squid migrate close to shore to spawn offspring, and like many species, die shortly after spawning. Elsewhere, news around the nation and the world this morning. Israel has attacked targets in Iran, despite President Donald Trump asking them not to. President Trump said he's going to call Israeli Prime Minister Benjamin Netanyahu to ask him not to retaliate. In sports, reliever Justin Slayton gave up four runs in the bottom of the eighth as the Red Sox fell 6-1 to the New York Yankees in a matinee yesterday at Yankee Stadium. The Red Sox are back on the field tonight at Tropicana Field, opening up a three-game series with the Tampa Bay Rays at 6:40. Connelly Early will be on the mound. The Patriots start a three-day mandatory minicamp tomorrow at Gillette Stadium. And the Ring Revolution returned to action after the World Cup break on July 22nd in Foxborough versus Toronto FC. The first World Cup match is set for Saturday night at what will be known as Boston Stadium, with Haiti facing Scotland in group stage play.
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1: Taking the latest look at the Monday morning commute expressway northbound, you packed in from the split to Southampton Street. The car fire before Adam Street and the crash after Granite Avenue have been cleared. The HOV lanes backed up before the gas tank. 32 minutes into Boston. Route 3 northbound delays begin Route 18 in Weymouth heading up to 93. 3 south, you're slow. From the Scenic Highway to the Sagamore Bridge. Lower 93 north backs up Logan Express trying to get to the expressway. Lower 93 south has reduced speeds. Route 37 in Braintree to Ponkapog and Milton. 120 northbound's tied up 95 in Canton. Route 109 in Dedham. 24 north crowded Route 140 in Taunton to 44 in Rainham. Route 27 in Brockton up past Route 139 in Stoughton. 95 northbound, you're now slow from 295 in Attleboro to Route 140 Foxborough, Route 1 Sharon to the ramps to 120, 93 in Canton. 195 westbound, the crash has been cleared to Route 136 in Swansea, then you stall at the state line. 295 northbound, lots of company with you reaching the ramps to 95 in Attleboro. 25 eastbound, crawling from the Scenic Highway to the Bourne Bridge on the Cape. 20 southbound, stall coming off the Bourne Bridge, getting around the Bourne Rotary. Sanders Road east and westbound, that's now currently packed in as you approach the upper Cape Tech High School. Checking the MBTA and the commuter rail. Delays up to 15 minutes of the Providence-Stoughton line inbound between Stoughton and South Station. And delays up to 15 minutes of the Franklin-Foxborough line inbound between Framingham and South Station. 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
3: Pleasant weather here for the start of the business week. Sunny and cooler for us here today with a bit of a northeast breeze. Temperatures this afternoon reaching highs in the low part of the 70s. Low 50s tonight, sunny and warmer tomorrow. Temperatures Tuesday afternoon reaching the low part of the 80s. Partly to mostly cloudy skies on Wednesday with a chance of late-day showers. Warm, high temperatures, middle part of the 80s. Partly to mostly cloudy with a chance of showers on Thursday. High temperatures in the low to mid-80s. Sunny and warm Friday to finish out the business week. Highs Friday afternoon, low part of the 80s. I'm meteorologist Ken Boone at the Weather Channel.
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Marvin Gaye, Easy 99.1. It's Larry talking about pollen this morning because it's basically everywhere. It's just around us, on our cars, in our houses, everywhere. And so I was wondering, if pollen had a warning label, what would that warning label say? Off to the Reader's Harvard Supply text line we go. Christine says, just simply, don't go outside. A couple of you have said the same thing. She said, one of the kids got onto the bus last week and left pollen footprints on the floor. Yeah, I know how that is. I went to gas up, I think it was yesterday, and I had my youngest, his handprint, I could see it on the car because, you know, he puts his hand on the car as he's getting into it. So just, I guess, the oils from his hand plus the pollen just blowing around, just attached right to it. So if you have a warning label for pollen, what would it be? Let me know on the Reader's Harvard Supply text line, 508-746-9991. Here's Billy Joel.

3 degrees. Easy 99.1. Looking for some warning labels for pollen, if it had it. And off to the Reader's Hardwood Supply text line we go. Pollen alert. Proceed with tissues and caution. This one says, sneeze risk elevated. Oh, there's nothing worse when you're like, oh, sneeze, just get out, please. Danger, eye rubbing may become a full-time hobby. I like that one. Keep them coming, 508-746-9991. That's the Reader's Hardwood Supply text line. Here's the Alan Parsons Project on Easy 99.1.

0: Easy 99.1. It is 7:49. Looking for warning labels for pollen because it is all around. I don't know if it's because I'm talking about it, but I can feel it at my throat. I feel like I'm about to sneeze. It's just the way it is this time of year, I guess. But let's go to the Reader's Hardwood Supply text line, 508-746-9991. Stay away. You won't like me. Yeah, never a happy moment with pollen. Patrick in Raynham says, washing a vehicle, not needed, just drive. Yeah, it just, I don't know if you should even wash your car at this point because it'd be like, hey, it's all set. And then by tomorrow, it'll look exactly the way it is. Maybe if you get like the car wash with the wax and let it seal, and then you'll be able to just like hose it off at this point every day and you should be fine. But let's go to the phones. Good morning.
1: Hi, good morning. For the pollen?
0: Yeah.
1: I would say take one antihistamine a day and it will keep the pollen symptoms away. That's what I do.
0: Yeah, yeah. No apples, just all antihistamines, yeah.
1: No Zyrtec. It really works.
0: All the allergy medications. It's amazing how much we go through, especially this time of year.
1: Yes, absolutely. That's my answer.
0: No, I love it. Thank you for chiming in. What's your name?
1: Lucia.
0: Happy sneezing.
1: Yes.
0: I wonder if there's a national sneezing day. You too as well.
1: Yeah,
0: bye-bye.
1: There should be. There should be.
0: Or bye-bye. Like National Kleenex Day. Let's see. National Kleenex Day. Wow. What? We're only 4 days off, actually. National Kleenex Day, June 12th.
1: And I bet you that's when the pollen is at its peak.
0: At its mightiest. Yes. Yes. So.
1: Yeah.
0: Stock up on tissues.
1: Yeah.
0: Have a great day.
1: Have a great day.
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0: 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Morning, Andy. How are those roads looking?
3: Thanks, Larry. This even happens on the first commute for the work and school week. It's that time in the morning. Both sides of the expressway now having problems. Northbound, that is a parking lot from the split to Southampton Street. The car fried before Adam Street and the crash after Granite Avenue have cleared. The HOV lane's backed up before the gas tank, 39 minutes into the city. Southbound is busy Columbia Road. One accident in the left lane at Savin Hill, 17 minutes, tunnel to the split. Route 3 northbound delays begin Route 18 in Weymouth heading up to the Braintree split. 3 south slowing. As you go from Route 6 to the Sagamore Bridge, Lower 93 North backed up Route 20 in Randolph, getting over toward the Braintree split. Lower 93 South reduced speeds coming off the expressway to 95 in Canton. 128 northbound is tied up from 95 to Route 109 in Dedham, Route 9 Wells, or Route 20 in Waltham. 24 North has congested Route 140 in Taunton to 44 in Raynham. Route 27 in Brockton past Route 139 in Stoughton. 95 North is slow from 295 in Annabelle to Route 1 in Sharon. And from the Coney Street on-ramp in Walpole to the ramps to 128 and 93 in Canton. 195 westbound crash is cleared to Route 136 in Swansea. And hit the brakes again at the state line. 295 northbound, company with you at the ramps to 95 in Annaboro. 25 eastbound, crawling from Route 6 to the Sagamore Bridge. Sink Highway eastbound, now a tough ride from Herring Pond Road, Bourne to the Sagamore Bridge. Sink Highway westbound, slowing from Nindale Road and Bourne, getting over to Grandma's Rotary. Traveling on McCabe, 20 southbound stall, coming off the Bourne Bridge, getting around the Bourne Rotary. Sound Road east and westbound, a rough ride as you approach the upper Cape Tech High School. 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

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Here's Paul Simon, Loves Me Like a Rock.

Celine Dion, Easy 99.1. It's Larry. Coming up in just a few minutes, discovered a new cheesecake flavor. Going to tell you all about it in just minutes. There's Olivia Newton-John, Make a Move on Me, Easy 99.1.

0: late, great George Harrison. Easy 99.1. It is 8:22. Coming up in less than a half hour, we're going to have another Escape to the Cape winner. Will it be you? We'll find out. You could be on your way to the Surfside Hotel and Suites on the beach in Provincetown. So make sure you tune in. We're going to do that right around 8:45 this morning. And as I mentioned just a few minutes ago, got a brand new cheesecake. That's right. This one, you know the brand very well, Kraft Macaroni and Cheesecake. That's right. So they've dropped that. It's in Canada at the moment. So let's see. The cheesecake folds into the pasta and creates an unlikely sensation. The official recipe includes Philadelphia cream cheese, granulated sugar, cornstarch, eggs, and packets of both Kraft original cheese powder and deluxe creamy cheddar cheese sauce. So it's like if you made mac and cheese, you get those little packets of cheese. Well, that's what you do. You add that to the cheesecake, and it's being sold for a limited time in Canada. And the fans of Kraft macaroni and cheese are asking for it to come south of the border and make their way into the States here. They want Kraft macaroni and cheesecake here in the States. Is that something that you would love to try? Let me know on the Reader's Howard Supply text line 508-746-9991. Again, don't knock it until you try it. If you love mac and cheese, well, this could be right up your alley. Let's turn it over to Andy Carboni. He's got our 99-second news update brought to you by AutoShine Auto Body, your gold-class certified auto body shop with a track record to prove it. 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
1: Thank you, Larry. Good morning, everyone. It is 63 degrees under sunny skies in Boston. I'm Andy Carboni with your easy 99.1, 99-second update. 22-year-old Jacob Larson of Avon, whose license is suspended because he has an open drunk driving case, has been charged with motor vehicle homicide after he hit and killed a motorcyclist in Raynham Friday night. When police arrived on scene, they found 52-year-old Scott Peach of New Bedford in the road with significant injuries. He later died at Morton Hospital in Taunton. Larson is scheduled to be arraigned today in Taunton District Court. Former Massachusetts State Trooper Michael Proctor is seeking a last-minute delay in the wrongful death lawsuit against Karen Reed on Friday. Proctor's lawyers requested an emergency order to delay a deposition in the lawsuit. Proctor is scheduled to be deposed by Reed's lawyers today. Reed is fighting the wrongful death lawsuit, which was filed by the family of her deceased boyfriend, Boston Police Officer John O'Keefe. Last year, a jury acquitted Reed of a second-degree murder charge she was facing over the death of O'Keefe. A man from Hanover is paying the price for having too many adult beverages on the Cape. 38-year-old James Fitzpatrick was arrested in Hyannis on Thursday after his pickup truck broke down. Bonsall police say he struck something hard enough to tear off half of his transmission, and they found parts of it strewn across the area. Fitzpatrick failed a field sobriety test and was taken to jail as his vehicle was towed from the scene. And an orca known as Old Thumb made an appearance in the waters east of Nantucket last week. The orca has been known to travel with dolphins, but he was alone on Wednesday when tuna fishermen spotted him about 10 miles offshore back in April. Old Thumb was seen traveling with a large pod of dolphins around Stellwagen Bank between Cape Cod and Cape Ann. Elsewhere in news around the nation this morning, President Donald Trump walked out of a taped interview with NBC's Meet the Press after being challenged on his claims of election fraud and his controversial Department of Justice weaponization fund. In sports, in the Bronx yesterday afternoon, the Red Sox were toppled by the Yankees 6-1 in Game 3 of a six-game road trip. In Florida tonight, the local nine, who have not dropped three of their last five, take on the Tampa Bay Rays. First pitch is at 6:40. And in New York tonight, it'll be Game 3 of the NBA Finals as the Knicks battle the San Antonio Spurs at 8:30. The Knicks lead this best-of-seven series 2-0.
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1: Taking the latest look at the Monday morning commute, plenty of delays out there for you. Expressway North, bumper-to-bumper, split to Southampton Street, HOV lane backed up once you get near the gas tank. 40 minutes into Boston. Southbound the expressway, busy from the South Bay Mall to a crash in the left lane at Savin Hill. 18 minutes, tunnel to the split. Route 3 northbound delays begin. Union Street and Braintree heading up to the expressway. 3 south slows from Herring Pond Road, Plymouth, the Sagamore Bridge. Lower 93 north back to Route 20 and Randolph, getting over toward the expressway. Lower 93 south, reduced speeds coming off the expressway to 95 in Canton. 128 northbound side up from 95 to 109 in Denham, Route 9 Wellesley to Route 20 in Waltham. 24 north crowded Route 140 in Taunton to 44 in Raynham, Route 27 in Brockton, heading up past Route 139 in Stoughton. 95 north and slow from 295 in Attleboro to Route 1 in Sharon, then from the Coney Street Armor from Walpole to the ramps to 128 93 in Canton. 195 westbound is stalled at the state line. 295 northbound heavy volume approaching the ramps to 95 in Attleboro. 25 eastbound is crawling from Route 6 to the Bourne Bridge. On the Cape, Scenic Highway eastbound That is a rough ride from Herring Pond Road, Bourne to the Sagamore Bridge. Seeing Highway westbound slowing from Nindale Road, Bourne, getting over to the Bourne Bridge. On the Cape, Twain southbound stall coming off the Bourne Bridge, getting around the Bourne Rotary. Sanders Road east and westbound still dealing with heavy volume as you approach the upper Cape Tech High School. And checking the MBTA's commuter rail, the delays up to 15 minutes on the Greenbush line inbound between Cohasset and South Station. 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
3: Cooler here for the start of the business week. Mostly sunny skies with a bit of a northeast breeze today. Temperatures this afternoon reaching highs all the way up into low part of the 70s. Mainly clear skies here tonight. Temperatures drop down into low part of the 50s. Lots of sunshine for tomorrow. It'll be warmer. Temperatures tomorrow afternoon climbing up into low part of the 80s. Partly to mostly cloudy skies on Wednesday with a chance of late day showers. High temperatures in the middle part of the 80s. Chance for mainly late day showers on Thursday. High temperatures the low to middle part of the 80s. I'm meteorologist Ken Boone at the Weather Channel.
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In just a few minutes, going to talk to our Escape to the Cape winner coming up next on Easy 99.1. Feel Good Favorites continue with Bryan Adams.

0: Easy 99.1. It is 8:45. That means it's time to make a call.
1: Hello.
0: Hi, is Catherine in, please?
1: This is Catherine.
0: Hi, Catherine. This is Larry calling from Easy 99.1. How are you?
1: Oh, hi. Good. How are you?
0: Good. Beautiful day outside.
1: Yeah, it is gorgeous. Little chilly, but it's nice.
0: That's all right. I just wanted to wish you a happy Monday.
1: Oh, thank you.
0: That's all.
1: Alrighty.
0: No, I'm kidding. Just called you to wish you congratulations. You won that overnight escape to the Cape to the Surfside Hotel and Suites on the beach in P-Town.
1: Oh, that's wonderful. Thank you.
0: You're welcome. You entered online at easy991.com. Yes. You got not only that, you got a $50 gift card from South Shore Home Furniture in Middleborough, a $50 gas gift card from Autoshine Auto Body in Abington and Braintree, and a $50 gift card from our Sea Stones in Wareham where you can stop in for lunch and dinner on your way to or from the Cape Escape.
1: Sounds great. Thank you so much.
0: You're welcome, Catherine. I hope you have a great day. I hope this brightened up your day.
1: Thanks. It sure did. Love your station.
0: Oh, we appreciate that. And you tell everybody who just made you a winner for Escape to the Cape.
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0: 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It is 8:52. Congratulations once again to Catherine Anderson. She's our latest Escape to the Cape winner. And where are we going to go to next this summer? You'll find out in just minutes with Easy 99.1. And let's do this right here.
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0: Well, a date night at a drive-in theater in Virginia turned into a surprise marriage proposal after Nathan Campus worked with theater staff to plan a special presentation for Faith Ferriello during the event. A pre-recorded video featuring Nathan played on the theater screen before he proposed in person. So she accepted the proposal, and fellow moviegoers celebrated the engagement with applause, cheers, and congratulations. So happy news to the new couple and for a brighter future.
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0: Out to the roads we go one last time this morning. 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Morning, Andy. How are those roads looking?
2: Thanks, Larry. The Monday morning ride winds down. The expressway northbound still stop and go from the split to Southampton Street. HOV lane backed up by the gas tank 34 minutes into the city. Southbound expressway, busy South Bay Mall, the scene of an earlier crash at Savin Hill. 14 minutes tunnel to the split. Route 3 northbound delays begin. Union Street and Braintree heading up to the expressway. 3 southbound slowing from Herring Pond Road, Plymouth. Trying to get to the Sagamore Bridge. Lower 93 North backs up Route 24 and Randolph to the expressway. Lower 93 South reduced speeds coming off the expressway to 95 in Canton. One way northbound's tied up from 95 to Route 109 in Dedham, Highland Avenue, Needham, Route 20 in Waltham. If you are traveling on 24 northbound, it's a bit crowded from Route 140 in Taunton to 44 in Random, Harrison Boulevard, Avon, up past Route 139 in Stoughton. 95 North slows to 95 in Attleboro, to 495 in Mansfield, then from the Coney Street on ramp in Walpole, the ramps to 120 at 93 in Canton. 195 westbound's packed in at the state line. 295 northbound, you tap the brakes, the ramps to 95 in Attleboro. 495 northbound, a crash after Route 58 in Wareham. 25 eastbound, still crawling from Route 6 to the Bourne Bridge. Dinning Highway eastbound, a tough ride from Herring Pond Road, Bourne to the Sagamore Bridge. Dinning Highway westbound, slowing from Nindale Road in Bourne, getting over to Grandma's Rotary. On the Cape, 20 southbound stall coming off the Bourne Bridge, getting around the Bourne Rotary. 20 north and southbound, some volume from Route 130 in Mashpee to the Mashpee Rotary. Route 6 east and westbound, there are work crews set up between Nauset Road and Eastham and Route 6A in Truro until 6 o'clock tonight. Check in the MBTA on the commuter rail. There are delays of the 15 minutes on the Greenbush line inbound between West Hingham and South Station. 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I'm Andy Carbone.
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0: Basquiat, ZZ 99.1. It is 9:24. It is Monday, June 8th, and on this day back in 1948, a hand-built aluminum prototype labeled Number One becomes the first vehicle to bear the name of the world's leading luxury car manufacturers, Porsche. 1968, the NFL and rival AFL announce a merger in professional football. 1984, Ghostbusters, starring Bill Murray, Dan Aykroyd, Harold Ramis, and Sigourney Weaver, opens in theaters. 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
11: Pleasant weather here for the start of the business week. Sunny and cooler for us here today with a bit of a northeast breeze. Temperatures this afternoon reaching highs in the low part of the 70s. Low 50s tonight, sunny and warmer tomorrow. Temperatures Tuesday afternoon reaching the low part of the 80s. Partly to mostly cloudy skies on Wednesday with a chance of late-day showers. Warm, high temperatures, middle part of the 80s. Partly to mostly cloudy with a chance of showers on Thursday. High temperatures in the low to mid-80s. Sunny and warm Friday to finish out the business week. Highs Friday afternoon, low part of the 80s. I'm meteorologist Ken Boone at the Weather Channel.
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0: Bob Seger and the Silver Bullet Band, Easy 99.1. It is 9:52. Good morning to you, Rob Hogan.
1: Hello.
0: I kind of feel it in the air, like in the back of the throat, and you know, when it's just that time of year where the pollen is just a mighty.
1: Yeah, it's kind of exploded a little bit.
0: And all over our cars.
1: It's in
0: and
1: the puddles. I mean, it's everywhere.
0: Yeah, everywhere.
1: Yeah.
0: And is this the time of year where usually, I mean, does it even exist where there's like a low pollen count kind of day where you can have the windows open and have the breeze go through?
1: I think it's coming. I think we're in the kind of the
0: so we're not there yet?
1: No, I think we're the height of it now.
0: Okay.
1: The stuff. I mean, give it another, I don't know, week or 10 days. According to what they said this morning, I heard a couple of places should be done.
0: Yeah, because already putting
1: the, usually before you get to the 4th of July or so.
0: Yeah, yeah. I already put in the ACs in and
1: yeah.
0: Because it's kind of stuffy not having the windows open because it's like, what do I do? Do I leave the windows open and get coated and yellow?
1: Yeah, or? I mean, it doesn't matter. I mean, I went out yesterday a couple times, you know, into the market or whatever, and then you come back 4 or 5 hours later, and it's already all over the window, the car, yeah. Yeah, the whole thing.
0: I can see your head's got like a slight dust.
1: Yeah, it looks greenish. I look kind of an alien. It's a new look I'm going
0: for. You look like,
1: you
0: look like a Squidward a little bit.
1: Thank yeah. you. Yeah.
0: Handsome Squidward.
1: Oh, well.
0: Because there's two
1: that
0: versions.
1: Changes everything.
0: yeah, hopefully we'll get to that point where we can just... Because it's like, I woke up this morning, I'm like, I don't get it. Like, I had a good night's sleep.
1: Yeah.
0: But I feel that, oh, kind of feeling that it's because...
1: Yeah, I know. I went out and I walked for up by the river I lived near. Walked for 4 miles this morning, and now I'm all kind of... You know, I noticed as soon as I was coming back into the house, it's all kind of...
0: I mean, I got to ask, do we really like flowers? No, we do.
1: We do. We like trees. We don't like bare trees.
0: Yeah, we just don't like the pollen. If we could just have the beautiful stuff and not the...
1: Yeah, we're almost there.
0: Like, seeds are beautiful.
1: I mean, I wouldn't wash the car just yet.
0: Well, that was another thing I was thinking of.
1: Unless you want to do it again in 48 hours.
0: Well, here's the thing. If you do wash your car, get the wax. Now, don't just get the car wash, because if you do that, you'll be... doing this every other day.
1: That's right.
0: If you get the wash, then you don't have to pay for the car wash every single time. You can just hose it off and you'll be fine.
1: Do one of those.
0: Well, I mean, that's saving money too.
1: There you go.
0: That guy just blowing on his car.
1: Yeah.
0: To get the dust off.
1: It gets off quickly.
0: And
1: if if it's wax.
0: It's so bad too. I had somebody, because I talked about this earlier. Andrew, when he gets into the car, he has his hands. So I literally, when I went to gas up yesterday, sorry, his little handprint. Because the oils of his hand just captured the pollen.
1: Oh, nice.
0: I'm like, yep, kids.
1: Yep, there it is. Get that Windex out.
0: But, you know, on a good note, on a positive note, it is beautiful outside.
1: Perfect 10 today.
0: Yeah.
1: Supposed to be a nice week, too.
0: So enjoy that for the week. And Rob's got the Back in the Day Easy Cafe. That's coming up at noon today. Make sure you get your requests in on the Reader's Hardwood Supply text line, 508-746-9991. 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We'll talk again tomorrow morning, 6 a.m. right here on Easy 99.1. 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
3: 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And it is open Thursday through Sunday from 10 to 5. 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
4: That's amazing.
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4: So go check it out.
3: That's at the Kingston Collection Mall.
4: Or call us at 508-746-0600.

Is he 99.1 at 10 o'clock? It's Rob Hogan back at it. Here we go. Monday. Fine looking start to the week. We'll take this, right? I love that the weather people were wrong yesterday. That turned out pretty good, too. So, looks like a pretty good stretch all the way through this week. Heating up a little bit. Summertime coming in. And it's about time, huh?

Is he an important one? All right, the World Cup fever coming. First match is days away now over there at Boston Stadium. I'm going to have to get used to saying that for a couple of weeks, right? Probably not the weekend to go driving up and down Route 1 in Foxborough, of course, unless you have tickets. I'll let the madness begin.

0: Is he 99.1 until Tuesday in the voices that carry? Hard to believe. Already here we are heading into week number three of our escape to the Cape all summer. Got your shot to get a little getaway this week. Coming up, the Brass Key Guest House. We find luxury in the heart of P-Town. All right, so another winner this morning and another chance for you to win. So get over there. You get all the details. You sign yourself up right now. Easy991.com. 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And Braintree, fine week, too, to get away. If you pick this as a vacation week, you've done pretty good. Perfect 10 out there today, and we will continue to bring the heat a little bit more as we head through the week, and could see those 90s again as we head towards the weekend. Looks like beach time for some of us. Perhaps make your plans now, all right? Hint, hint. Long weekend, maybe? We'll find out. Weather Channel forecast. We'll get those details coming your way next.
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11: Canadian high pressure with us for the top of this week, and another gorgeous day today for us. These low humidity days are just beautiful in June, and we've got that kind of weather today and tomorrow. 73 this afternoon on the South Shore, 56 tonight, mostly sunny Tuesday, high 82 degrees. Cold front approaches for midweek. It's not a particularly strong front, so light rain showers Wednesday afternoon and Thursday with high temps in the low 80s. I'm meteorologist Scott Lauriemore at the Weather Channel.
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Quick was coming up a little bit just after 11 this morning. Summer movie blockbusters will be our theme for the week. Chance to win coming up.

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Easy 99.1, a little after 11 o'clock. Quick quiz time. Got a guess for today's question. Got to use the Reader's Hardwood Supply text line. That number, 508-746-9991. And today, playing for Summer Fun Day over at Prisco's on Route 18 in Bridgewater. That is 18 holes of mini golf at their Pine Grove Park award-winning mini golf course, along with ice cream for two down at Prisco's Country Creamery. So that'll be a nice little day, afternoon out. Summer blockbuster movies, that's what we are focused on this week. We're going back to 1982 for this one. Summer of 82, E.T. the Extraterrestrial was in theaters. And the question for you, what did Elliot use to lure E.T. out of hiding? Was that M&M's, Skittles, Reese's Pieces, or Junior Mints? All right, in the movie E.T., what did Elliot use to lure E.T. out of hiding? Was it M&M's, Skittles, Reese's Pieces, or the Junior Mints? All right, text your guess now. Winner coming up about 11:45. Good luck.

Easy 99.1 Red Sox split the weekend down in New York, of course, with the Yankees. I kind of set myself up. Saturday night, I thought, oh, this will be nice. Red Sox, Yankees, you know. National League televised game, 7:30. I'm home and got myself all ready in front of the television. Big fat rain out. Good thing for the Netflix. Sox down in Tampa. The last place team trying to gain ground on first place tonight.

I was wondering, you know, if you could keep on, because the force, it's got a lot of power, and it makes me feel like

0: Easy 99.1. Don't stop. If you haven't gotten a guess in yet for a quick quiz, you got about 20 minutes to do it. All right. You got to use the Reader's Hardwood Supply text line. That number 508-746-9991. You're playing for a summer fun day over at Prisco's on Route 18 in Bridgewater. That's 18 holes of mini golf at their award-winning Pine Grove Park, and some ice cream afterwards. Maybe you want it before. Get your whatever your strategy might be. Perhaps you have that before you golf. Ice cream for two at Prisco's Country Creamery. We're focused on summer movie blockbusters this week, going back to 1982 in the movie E.T. the Extraterrestrial. What did Elliot use to lure E.T. out of hiding? Would that have been M&M's, Skittles, Reese's Pieces, or Junior Mints? All right, text that guess now. Winner coming up shortly, about 11:45. So good luck to you. And if you took this week off, pretty darn good start to it. Blue sky, perfect temperatures out there. Not too warm at all, but warm enough. Not that humidity we saw on Saturday. But don't you worry, that will be back towards the end of the week. We'll get the Weather Channel update with details coming up.
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14: Beautiful way to start the week with Canadian high pressure sitting right across the area, giving us low humidity and very comfortable numbers. We're talking 73 today. North winds and low humidity tonight. We're down into the mid-50s and mostly sunny tomorrow with a high of 82 degrees. Main cold front comes in midweek, late Wednesday and Thursday with some light rain showers. It's not a particularly strong front, so the rainfall total should be light with temps in the low 80s. I'm meteorologist Scott Lauriemore at the Weather Channel.
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Easy 99.1. You don't need to make the sad eyes because Fast Ferry Friday, we're just getting started with that. Goes all summer, the Fast Ferry horn. It sounds a little like that, but not quite. That wasn't it, by the way. Happens between 2 and 6 Friday afternoon when you're aboard the Sea Streak Fast Ferry. There go the phones. I knew I shouldn't have done that. Friday.

0: 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Throw those doors open for the back in the day Izzy Cafe, serving up whatever you would like for your lunch hour. 508-746-9991. 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Quick quiz wrap up for today. We are testing your knowledge on summer blockbuster movies this week. We went back to 1982 for this one. E.T. the Extraterrestrial, released in theaters in May of 82. Question for you, what did Elliot use to lure E.T. out of hiding? Sandra Perry's in Raynham. She knew it was Reese's Pieces. Whole bunch of you guys did, but Sandra picks up Summer Fun Day out at Prisco's on Route 18 in Bridgewater. That's 18 holes of mini golf at their award-winning Pine Grove Park, and ice cream for two at Prisco's Country Creamery. Enjoy that, Sandra. Thank you very much. Everybody else playing along, and another chance to win coming up again tomorrow just after 11. Chance to put your song on the radio. That happens next. Hang on.
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0: Well, summertime's starting to heat up. 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Hey, it's Rob Hogan. I know where to head. You're thinking about, kids are getting out of school soon. What to do? 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You'll never know what to get. You'll try a different one every time you go because they are wild, all right? And also something going on down there, by the way. You want to follow them on their Facebook page, Prisco's Market and Deli, and also their website, priscosmarket.com. Coming up tomorrow night, Classic Car Night happening from 6 till 8, so stop on by for that. And then again on Sunday, they do this from time to time, finding another home for man's best friend. Dog Adoption Day is happening between 12 and 3, so all the dog lovers, animal lovers, get on out there and find a new family friend. And, bring home some goodness from Prisco's while you're there. They're world-famous meatballs. Of course, they got the wood-fired oven. 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Of course, world-famous subs, any kind you can imagine. And down at the creamery, the grill is going. 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Father's Day, like I said, coming up just around the corner. All kinds of great gifts down there for Dad. All the sports teams represented, something different. You're going to find it down there, all right? 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So just wander around, make a day of it. They've been doing family fun since 2007. It's family run and family fun. All right, Prisco's Route 18 in Bridgewater. 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
4: 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I gotcha.

0: 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Hi.
1: Hey, Rob. Good afternoon. How you doing today?
0: Pretty good. How are you?
1: Not bad. So I declare today a me day. I'm not doing it. No.
0: Sometimes
1: work,
0: you
1: no
0: got to do that.
1: Yeah. I'm going to eat what I want, drink what I want, and I'm not talking to anybody that I don't like. So what do you think of that?
0: Yep. So far, so good.
1: Yeah. Well, sometimes you're right. You do have to do it.
0: That's right.
1: Could you play Duran Duran's Ordinary World?
0: I think I can.
1: Okay. Absolutely love it. Thank you, sir. Have a good day.
0: Enjoy your day.

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1: Hey, Rob, it's Jay from Stoughton. How are you, my friend?
0: Hello, buddy. What's up?
1: Not too much. Judy and I are actually headed to Prisco's right now for a quick round.
0: There you go. Very nice. Good day for it.
1: I took the day off, and we're taking full advantage of it. Probably grab some lunch as well.
0: Beautiful.
1: So we'll go from there. Try to keep my ball out of the talking wheel.
0: Yeah, no, it's always anyway. The challenge. I understand.
1: I hear you. So in honor of that, would you mind playing that song from Caddyshack? I think it's Kenny Loggins. I'm all right.
0: I will do that. All right. Good luck on your round.
1: All right. Thanks, bud. I'm sure I'll see you over the summer sometime.
0: You got it. Have fun.

0: 99.1 Monday, back in the day, Z Cafe, and a little dreaming from the Cranberries for Taryn over there in Brockton. Thank you very much for checking in and check out for a second. Check in with the Weather Channel, see what the week has in store for us. Pretty good start to it. We'll certainly take this. A couple of nice days here. Then some showery weather moves in before the steam heat comes back for the weekend. So if you're looking for beach weather, it's coming. Just hang on for a little bit. All right. Some of your songs, those are coming up too. Ray is in Swansea. He's picked one out that works out well for a Monday. Come back with that and more in just minutes. So hang on.
1: Bring us your
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1: weather. Canadian high pressure with us for the top of this week, and another gorgeous day today for us. These low humidity days are just beautiful in June, and we've got that kind of weather today and tomorrow. 73 this afternoon on the South Shore, 56 tonight, mostly sunny Tuesday, high 82 degrees. Cold front approaches for midweek. It's not a particularly strong front, so light rain showers Wednesday afternoon and Thursday with high temps in the low 80s. I'm meteorologist Scott Lauriemore at the Weather Channel.
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0: Good afternoon, Rob.
1: Hi, Noreen. What are you doing?
0: I'm doing nothing. I'm just having a relaxing day.
1: Okay. Yeah. Is the family all gone now? Did you enjoy your weekend with them?
0: Nope. This is their last day today.
1: Oh, they're still there.
0: Yeah, they're coming over in about a half an hour.
1: Oh, okay. All right. Well, you rest up before that.
0: Yeah, I will.
1: Okay. What are we going to play for you?
0: The Best of My Love.
1: All right. All right. Well, enjoy that one last day and before they return to Kansas, okay?
0: All right. Thank you, Rob.
1: All right. Bye-bye, hon.

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1: Hey. It's Jimmy down in Buzzard Bay.
0: Jimmy, what's happening?
1: Could I hear Christopher Cross, Never Be the Same?

0: 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Hi.
1: Hello, Rob.
0: Hello, Tab.
1: Well, thank goodness we finally got a little rain last night.
0: Yeah, it was nice to go to sleep and listen to that outside.
1: It was, and my plants all over the place were so droopy. It was so nice to see everything perked up.
0: There you go. They all got watered, so it just worked out.
1: Really?
0: Good.
1: Well, from a low of 55 yesterday, we're back to where we should be.
0: Yeah, well, we're going to keep getting a little warmer. By the time we get, it's going to be beach weather this weekend, so get ready.
1: Oh, that's my kind of weather.
0: Yeah, I know. Let's go.
1: This morning it was 60, and it's 74 now. It's absolutely beautiful.
0: Nice. Get out and enjoy it.
1: I will.
0: All
1: definitely.
0: Right. What are we playing for you?
1: How about a song from 1978 by Foreigner?
0: Yeah.
1: Blue Morning, Blue Day.

0: 99.1 back in the day, Z Cafe. There we go. Thank you very much. Your calls, the text. I'll do it for Monday. And right back here doing it again tomorrow at noontime, right on Tuesday. And feel good favorites. Those aren't going anywhere. Got the Beatles coming up. Some Richard Marx on the way. How about some Van Morrison? And who else is in there? Let's see. Oh, little baby face. Yes, it's all coming up just after one. Hang on.
1: Spring is in the air.
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Izzy 99.1, of course, super producer David Foster, behind many hit songs and certainly a lot of given a boost to many careers. This guy, Richard Marks, started singing background stuff for David Foster early on, producing with him, writing some songs, and dreamed of singing, being an artist, but says David Foster told him, "You shouldn't sing. You don't have it. You're not going to be a successful artist. You should just be a writer, producer like me. This whole dream you have of being a singer and an artist, like, you shouldn't follow that at all." Boy, did this guy prove him wrong, huh? Sometimes that's all it takes.

0: Easy 99.1, Pablo Cruz in A Cool Love, and a pretty good week if you have graduation festivities coming up. Lots of schools be getting out this week, and graduations all over the place. So, by and large, looks pretty good for that. A couple of chances of some showers coming through in the middle of the week, but we'll tick up the heat a little bit as we get towards the end of the week. And that humidity comes back as well. We'll check in Weather Channel forecast with all your details coming up.
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0: Beautiful way to start the week with Canadian high pressure sitting right across the area, giving us low humidity and very comfortable numbers. We're talking 73 today, north winds and low humidity tonight. We're down into the mid-50s and mostly sunny tomorrow with a high of 82 degrees. Main cold front comes in midweek, late Wednesday and Thursday with some light rain showers. It's not a particularly strong front, so the rainfall total should be light with temps in the low 80s. I'm meteorologist Scott Lauriemore at the Weather Channel.
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0: KC99.1 152. Carly Simon, you belong to me. Kevin Cronin, did you have a little stuffed animal that belonged to you when you were growing up, by the way?
1: Yeah, I had a giraffe.
0: You had a giraffe?
1: I did. Yeah.
0: Did he have a name?
1: No, he actually didn't have a name.
0: He didn't.
1: I just carried it around.
0: Just carried it around by the neck.
1: By the neck.
0: Probably wore him out. See, I had a duck. I did the same thing. He had a little blue hat on. And,
1: a duck and a giraffe. All right.
0: I know, and I carried it and carried him by the neck. And then, you know, the poor thing, his head just kind of flopped. At some point, his neck didn't work anymore. But anyway, the good old days. And another little guy, Patrick Webb, 4 years old, heading off to, let's see, where were they going? Virgin Islands, flying out of Dallas with his family recently. Beloved teddy bear Bobby went missing. They hopped on the flight, family buckling up, getting ready to take off, and Bobby's not around. Can't find him. You know, four-year-old's freaking out, of course. And plane took off. They didn't know what to do and didn't know where he might be in the airport, but some good people at American Airlines found Bobby in the Admiral's Club lounge where the family was waiting for their flight. You don't hear enough good things these days about, you know, employees doing nice things. The folks at American went out of their way. The Webb family is the name of the family here. Patrick is 4 years old, and it was Bobby that belonged to him that went missing. So while they were away, apparently Bobby had his own airport vacation. The crew at American Airlines sent him updates, photos to show, show him that Bobby was okay. He became an honorary American Airlines employee, visited the hub. He went out and worked on the ramp, helped with baggage, and greeted lounge visitors.
1: Also put him to work, too, you know.
0: That's right. And, you know, chronicle all of this on Instagram. And family returned home. Bobby was waiting for him at the gates, along with gift bags for Patrick, his twin brother, William. And they even made up a passport for Bobby to remind the family of his adventures while they were away. So Bobby's back with Patrick, back with the family, and he had a little adventure.
1: That's great.
0: While they were away. Yeah. So kudos to the fine folks at American Airlines, because once again, you don't hear enough nice things happening out there. But took the time to take some photos and have some fun with Bobby in the airport while, you know, Patrick was away. And he could probably rest easier on vacation knowing that. So they're all reunited when they got back home. So a fine ending to that story. It's just the beginning here, but Kevin Cronin is reunited with you folks, and happy to be back. Monday afternoon, the Feel Good Favorites, those are back to Stevie Wonder's coming up. Got some Seeger, Train on the way, Madonna, The Spinners, and more. Not So Easy Impossible Question. That's coming up to about 3:20, so stick around for that. This portion of the program brought to you by Setting the Space. Looking for new furniture? Of course, you want to see what it looks like in a real space. Well, Will and Blair, they figured all that out. They got a new app that allows you to look at live staged homes and select the furniture that you would like. All right, so check out the app for more info today. You can always get that, too. It's settingthespace.com.
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Easy 99.1, a few minutes past 5 o'clock, 2 o'clock. Getting ahead of myself here. It's Kevin Cronin. Getting back into the work week mode with Feel Good Favors till 7 in Edison Lighthouse.

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0: 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It can be harder to sleep on hot summer nights, but a behavioral sleep medicine specialist is sharing how she does it. Yeah, I had trouble just last night with these hot temperatures and kind of the changing of the season. Dr. Wendy Troxell has a special way of setting up her bed for better sleep in the summer heat, starting with using a mattress cooling pad and bedding made from natural fibers. She also suggests dimming the lights in the evening and keeping the bedroom cool. Maybe it's time to invest in some blackout curtains and a cooling mattress pad. Well, the curtains I do have, and I do like them. They make a huge difference. But the mattress cooling thing, that might be next. Check that forecast coming up. Add more feel-good favorites, Easy 99.1.
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7: Beautiful weather ahead as we go through the night. We'll see a generally clear sky, low dropping down into the low 50s. Lots of sunshine ahead Tuesday. Going to be a warm day, a high of 81. Wednesday, intervals of clouds and sun, low 57, a high of 84. We get into Wednesday night, we could have some showers and thunderstorms in spots. One or two of these might have some heavy rain, gusty winds, lows in the mid-60s. Chance for a few rain showers early on Thursday, then partly sunny, highs up in the mid-80s. I'm meteorologist Mark Thibodeau at the Weather Channel.
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He's the 99.1 for once. A couple of decent days over the weekend. Hope you had a chance to get out and enjoy that. Saturday, a little humid, but sunny. And Sunday, yesterday, sunshine. We were expecting rain earlier in the day. Got some stuff done in the yard both days, actually. I'm ahead of the game. Here's Madonna.

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0: Easy 99.1, it is Kevin Cronin on this Monday afternoon. Not a bad way to start the work week with the temperatures in the 70s, feeling almost fall-like, kind of like a fall-like air mass out there. But it's going to get warmer. Check that forecast coming up next from the Weather Channel. Right now it's time for today's not-so-easy, impossible question. And you could win a gift card to Sea Stones in Wareham for answering this question. This is the first thing people think about doing when summer vacation starts. What is it? 508-746-9991. This is the first thing people think about doing when summer vacation starts. What is it? 508-746-9991. It's a not-so-easy, impossible question.
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9: We'll see a generally clear skies. We head through the night, a low of 52. Lots of sunshine ahead for Tuesday, 81 for the high. Tuesday night, a few scattered clouds, a low of 57. Wednesday, partly sunny, highs up in the mid-80s. And then Wednesday night, a good chance of showers and thunderstorms. Might be some locally heavy rain, lows in the mid-60s. Some widely scattered showers Thursday in a few spots, otherwise partly sunny, warm, humid, highs in the mid-80s. End of the week Friday, lots of sunshine, just a little cooler and less humid, a high of 78. I'm meteorologist Mark Thibodeau at the Weather Channel.
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0: Easy 99.1, not so easy, impossible question out there for today. Here it is. This is the first thing people think about doing when summer vacation starts. What is it? What do you think?
1: Wearing summer clothes.
0: Wearing summer clothes. Good guess, but no, that's not it. Thanks.
1: All right. Cookout.
0: Cookouts. Good guess, but no, not cookouts. Thanks.
1: Going to the beach.
0: Going to the beach. Great thing to do in the summertime, but no, that's not the right answer.
1: Thank you. Thank you.
0: Yep.
2: How about turning off the alarm clock?
0: Turning off the alarm clock. No, that's not it. Thanks.
2: Okay, sorry.
0: Still looking for the answer. Here it is again. This is the first thing people think about doing when summer vacation starts. What is it? It's a not-so-easy-impossible question.

0: Easy 99.1, not so easy, impossible question. Still out there. Here it is again. This is the first thing people think about doing when summer vacation starts. What is it? What do you think it is?
1: Hi, is it sending the kids to camp?
0: Sending the kids to camp, good guess, but no, that's not it. Thanks.
2: I think it is lose weight to fit into a swimsuit.
0: Lose weight? No, that's not it. Good guess. Thank you.
2: Okay, thanks.
3: Relaxation. Savor every day of relaxation.
0: Relaxation. No, not relaxation. Thanks.
4: Sleeping late.
0: Sleeping late is correct. You got it.
4: Thank you so much.
0: This is the first thing people think about doing when summer vacation starts. What is it? It's sleeping in. Who's this?
5: This is Paul.
0: Paul, where are you calling from?
5: I'm calling from Plymouth.
0: All right, Paul, you got a gift card to Seastones for that right answer.
5: That's great. Thank you so much.
0: And thank you for playing the Not So Easy Impossible Question.

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0: Easy 99.1. New study says men who are loyal to a sports team, regardless of their record, are happier and more connected with others. Fitness influencer Noah Tanner posted on Instagram, if a man is loyal to his terrible sports team, he's a good man. Enduring that level of pain builds character. Meant lightheartedly, Tanner might actually be onto something. Ben Valenta and David Sorzak conducted a social research project called Fans Have More Friends and found that belonging to a community through a fandom, specifically sports, brings people together. They explained fans exhibited stronger measures of well-being, happiness, confidence, and optimism than non-fans. Men who commit to and are loyal to a team, in fact, are loyal. That's because they are simply happier. Even when their favorite team is losing, they share that grief with the community, and that creates a connection. So all the guys there following the Red Sox this year, good news. If you're still with the team and sticking by them through the tough year, that's good. And those of us with the Patriots a few years ago when they had a couple of rough seasons, but they're back too. So, a little bit of loyalty there if your team is bad or good, but specifically when they're not doing so well. Time now for the closing bell report brought to you by Plymouth Investment Advisors. A mixed day today. The Dow down 80 points to 50,786.01. NASDAQ up 220 to 25,926.66. 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
1: This report is sponsored by the KFC $10 Bucket of the Day deal. The expressway has quite a few pockets of traffic on either side between the O'Neill Tunnel and the Braintree Split. I-93 northbound is slow in spots between Route 95 and the Braintree Split. I-93 southbound has minor delays between the Split and Route 24. Route 3 southbound is slow going between the Split and Derby Street. Route 95 southbound has minor delays between I-93 and Route 152. Route 24 southbound slows in sections between I-93 and Route 140. 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
12: Beautiful weather ahead as we go through the night. We'll see a generally clear sky, a low dropping down into the low 50s. Lots of sunshine ahead. Tuesday, going to be a warm day, a high of 81. Wednesday, intervals of clouds and sun, low 57, a high of 84. We get into Wednesday night, we could have some showers and thunderstorms in spots. One or two of these might have some heavy rain, gusty winds, lows in the mid-60s. Chance for a few rain showers early on Thursday, and then partly sunny, highs up in the mid-80s. I'm meteorologist Mark Thibodeau at the Weather Channel.
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0: Easy 99.1, getting ready to wrap up the Monday workday and get you on the easy ride home. And before we do that, we got today's dose of strange and interesting facts. Owls can rotate their necks up to 270 degrees. The first email ever sent was Q-W-E-R-T-Y-U-I-O-P. A strawberry isn't a true berry, but a banana is. And some frogs can survive being frozen solid. Another check on traffic brought to you by Kennedy Carpet Sales and Cleaners. 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
1: This report is sponsored by Audible. There's a crash on Route 495 southbound at Route 44 causing some problems in the area. The expressway has heavy pockets of traffic on both sides between the O'Neill Tunnel and the Braintree Split. I-93 northbound is slow in spots between Route 95 and the split. 93 southbound has minor delays between the split and Route 24. Route 3 southbound slows as you make your way to the Derby Street lane drop. Route 95 southbound has minor delays between I-93 and Route 152. 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

0: EZ99 Point One. A job seeker posted on Reddit's job search hacks to share how they got a better salary offer by knowing when to say nothing. Poster explains how they went through a long hiring process, like 6 weeks and multiple interviews, only to get a lowball offer that was about 15% under what they discussed. Instead of pushing back and trying to explain why they deserve more money, they did something simple and kind of awkward. They stayed completely silent for 30 seconds on the call. The silence made the recruiter uncomfortable, and eventually she started talking, even offering to check the wiggle room. A few minutes later, she called back with $12,000 more plus a signing bonus. The lesson? Sometimes say nothing at all and can actually be a powerful move in negotiations. And whoever talks first, I guess, kind of loses there. So a good move. Keep that one in mind. Right now, time for Funnies at 5. It's Rob Hayes talking about having a lost face.
1: Thank you. People in New York will tell you stuff about yourself you didn't even know. Like, I just found out I have a lost face. Whenever I walk in stores, people are like, "Are you lost? Can I help you? Like, maybe I've been here before. Maybe I can find my aisle. Give me a chance. Maybe I know how to read." I go to clubs. Bouncers always do too much. They're always like, "You know I gotta check your ID." Like, you don't have to do all that. I'm born in the 80s. Once you see that 8, give me my ID back. I don't care if it's birth date, issue date, death date. I'm supposed to be here. I'm TSA pre-check. I shouldn't have to go through this.
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2: This report is sponsored by eBay. There's a crash on Route 95 southbound at Route 1 in Dedham. 95 southbound is also seeing minor delays between I-93 and Route 152. The expressway has heavy pockets of traffic on both sides between the O'Neill Tunnel and the Braintree Split. I-93 northbound slows in spots between Route 95 and the Split. 93 southbound has minor delays between the Split and Route 24. Route 3 southbound is slow going between the Split and Derby Street. Route 24 southbound is slow in spots between I-93 and Route 140. eBay is home to millions of finds, and each one becomes a part of your story. 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
12: We'll see a generally clear skies. We head through the night, a low of 52. Lots of sunshine ahead for Tuesday, 81 for the high. Tuesday night, a few scattered clouds, a low of 57. Wednesday, partly sunny, highs up in the mid-80s. And then Wednesday night, a good chance of showers and thunderstorms. Might be some locally heavy rain, lows in the mid-60s. Some widely scattered showers Thursday in a few spots, otherwise partly sunny, warm, humid, highs in the mid-80s. End of the week Friday, lots of sunshine, just a little cooler and less humid, a high of 78. I'm meteorologist Mark Thibodeau at the Weather Channel.
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0: Easy 99.1. Working from home definitely has its perks, but there is a downside to it that doesn't get talked about as much. A major study, of nearly 600,000 Americans found that while remote work can boost flexibility and improve job satisfaction, it also tends to increase feelings of loneliness and mental health challenges. This is especially true for people who live alone, since they don't have built-in social interaction during the day. In some cases, these remote workers can go an entire day without seeing or talking to anyone, which can contribute to higher levels of anxiety and depression. In fact, researchers suggest that remote work may be significant factors behind rising mental health struggles in recent years. Even if it still feels like a better lifestyle overall, sitting at home. Another check on traffic. It is brought to you by Plymouth Ears, Nose, and Throat, locations near you, Bourne, Hyannis, Weymouth, and online, PlymouthENT.com. Start hearing life again.
1: This report is sponsored by eBay. There's a crash blocking the left lane on 93 southbound at Route 37. 93 southbound is also seeing minor delays between the split and Route 24. 93 northbound is slow in spots between Route 95 and the Braintree split. The expressway has heavy pockets of traffic on both sides between the O'Neill Tunnel and the Braintree split. Route 3 southbound is slow going between the split and Derby Street. And there's a disabled vehicle blocking the center lane on 95 southbound at University Ave. 95 southbound is also seeing minor delays between I-93 and Route 152. eBay is home to millions of finds, and each one becomes a part of your story. 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

EZ99.1, just a little bit after 6 o'clock. It is Kevin Cronin. Final hour of the Easy Ride Home on this Monday. Feel good favorites. Here's Paul Simon.

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0: 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The expressway has heavy...
1: Easy 99.1. Before we get to that, got to tell you about dogs and the pet power. How about a pet? How big of a part pets play in our people's lives today is pretty huge. According to a new survey, pets aren't just companions anymore. 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
0: 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The expressway has heavy pockets of traffic on both sides between the O'Neill Tunnel and the Braintree Split. I-93 northbound slows in spots between Route 95 and the Split. 93 southbound has minor delays between the Split and Route 24. Route 3 northbound slows between Derby Street and Route 18. Route 3 southbound is slow going between the Split and Derby Street. Route 95 southbound has minor delays between Great Plain Ave and Route 152. Route 24 southbound has small pockets of traffic between I-93 and Route 140. 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
7: We'll see a generally clear skies. We head through the night, a low of 52. Lots of sunshine ahead for Tuesday, 81 for the high. Tuesday night, a few scattered clouds, a low of 57. Wednesday, partly sunny, highs up in the mid-80s. And then Wednesday night, a good chance of showers and thunderstorms. Might be some locally heavy rain, lows in the mid-60s. Some widely scattered showers Thursday in a few spots, otherwise partly sunny, warm, humid, highs in the mid-80s. End of the week Friday, lots of sunshine, just a little cooler and less humid, a high of 78. I'm meteorologist Mark Thibodeau at the Weather Channel.
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It is going to be a great time. We'd love you to come with us. 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

0: Easy 99.1. It's Kevin Cronin. I am out of here for this Monday. Thank you for being a part of the Easy Ride Home today. And we'll join us again tomorrow at 2 o'clock. And well, the not so easy impossible question tomorrow around 3:20. Coming up next, a decade show, 70s at 7, 80s at 8, and the 90s at 9. You enjoy your night. 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
1: This report is sponsored by Taco Bell. The expressway has heavy pockets of traffic on both sides between the O'Neill Tunnel and the Braintree Split. I-93 northbound slows in spots between Route 95 and the Split. 93 southbound has minor delays between the Split and Logan Express. Route 3 southbound is slow going between the Split and Derby Street. Route 95 southbound has minor delays between Route 135 and Route 152. And Route 24 southbound slows between I-93 and the Horse Bridge. 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
1: 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First stop is the 70s at 7. From there, we enter the era of Thriller, Back to the Future, and Bueller when we blast off into the 80s at 8. Finally, finish off your journey during the days of Titanic, Seinfeld, and The Simpsons during the 90s at 9. 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